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0: Well, yesterday we started a series on 14 workplace behaviors that build respect. And we started with the core work behaviors of punctuality, discipline, focus, and responsibility. Today we will be zeroing in on team behaviors. Behavior number 5 is respect. It means that you treat people with fairness and courtesy. Naalala niyo po ba ang golden rule? At ito ay napaka-basic. The golden rule is a fundamental biblical principle taught by Jesus, stating that we should treat others the way we want to be treated. And the most commonly quoted verse is Matthew 7 verse 12. And so whatever you wish that others would do to you, do also to them. For this is the law and the prophets. Kung ano ang nais mong gawin sa iyo, eh gawin mo yun sa iba. 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Treat everyone with fairness and courtesy. Yan ang respect. Number 6 behavior of teamwork is active listening. I think I mentioned this last week. Listening with our eyes or with our gaze. 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Kaya nga sabi, it is better to understand first before responding. Look at your anatomy. 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How many ears do you have? Sige nga, bilangin natin. 1, 2. Now count. How many do you have? O, isa lang dapat, ano? 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Listen more than you speak. Sabi ni Apostle James sa James chapter 1 verse 19, the Amplified Bible. Understand this, my beloved brothers and sisters, let everyone be quick to hear. Be a careful, thoughtful listener. Slow to speak, a speaker of carefully chosen words, and slow to anger. Be patient, reflective, and forgiving. If we only follow James' advice, we will have lesser enemies and more friends. Don't you agree? Agree! Okay, number 3, collaboration. Work smoothly with others. Ang hirap ng may palagi ang nega at kumukontra sa inyong opisina. 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And guess what? Only two said something positive about the land of Canaan, si Joshua and Caleb. And Caleb, after hearing all the bad reports about the land from the 10 spies, said, "The land we passed through and explored is exceedingly good. If the Lord is pleased, lead us into the land, a land flowing with milk and honey, and He will give it to us. Only do not rebel against the Lord, and do not be afraid of the people of the land, because we will devour them. Their protection is gone, but the Lord, He is with us. Do not be afraid of them." Numbers 14:7-9. Well, ang dulo, because the Israelites chose to accept the 10 spies' discouraging report rather than trusting Joshua and Caleb, well, God delayed their entry into the promised land for 40 years. At alam niyo ba, tanging si Joshua at si Caleb lamang who followed the Lord wholeheartedly. They were the only two from the entire adult generation who were allowed to eventually enter the promised land. Now that is the power of positivity. Four key behaviors of teamwork. Number 5, respect. Number 6, active listening. Number 7, collaboration. And lastly, number 8, positivity. May we all hone ourselves in these key areas, not only for ourselves, but more so for our companies. Para po sa Talubo Tips, ako si Cecil Amog.
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0: Christina or Ma'am Corazon Bilana, no? Tomorrow nyo na rin po. Kunin dito sa One Radio around 10 a.m. Okay, so kami po ay magpapaalam na and siguro muli paalaala natin sa mga nagpa-register na Ma'am Shees, please make sure na kayo po ay sisipot at dadalo tomorrow. 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
4: 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So done. This event is presented to you by Balay Sayogra and News FM.
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5: 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Original certificate of good moral character. 2 pieces 2x2 and 2 pieces 1x1 ID ID picture with white background for junior high school, original grade 6 card, PSA birth certificate, certificate of good moral character, 2 pieces 2x2 and 2 pieces 1x1 pictures. 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
1: Tindugo na! 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
2: 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Courses offered for tertiary education, Bachelor of Science in Hospitality Management, Bachelor of Science in Midwifery, Bachelor in Elementary Education, Certificate in Teaching, for incoming college students requirements, two pieces, 2x2 photo picture, white background, PSA birth certificate, grade 12 senior high school card or form 138, good moral character certificate, one long white folder. 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
0: 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Blessed are you among women, and blessed is the fruit of your womb, Jesus.
1: Holy Mary, Mother of God, pray for us sinners, now and at the hour of our death. Amen.
0: Behold, the handmaid of the Lord.
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0: Hail Mary, full of grace, the Lord is with you. Blessed are you among women, and blessed is the fruit of your womb, Jesus.
1: Holy Mary, Mother of God, pray for us sinners, now and at the hour of our death. Amen.
0: And the Word was made flesh,
1: and dwelt among us.
0: Hail Mary, full of grace, the Lord is with you. Blessed are you among women, and blessed is the fruit of your womb, Jesus.
1: Holy Mary, Mother of God, pray for us sinners, now and at the hour of our death. Amen.
0: Pray for us, O Holy Mother of God,
1: that we may be made worthy of the promises of Christ.
0: Let us pray. Pour forth, we beseech you, O Lord, your grace into our hearts, that we to whom the incarnation of Christ, your Son, was made known by the message of an angel, may by his passion and cross be brought to the glory of his resurrection, through the same Christ our Lord. Amen. Glory to the Father, and to the Son, and to the Holy Spirit,
2: as it was in the beginning, is now, and will be forever. Amen.
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1: 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Welcome to the Tita Pollyanna Show on a terrific Thursday night. 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

0: 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Ito ang One Radio, News FM. 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

0: free. Bachelor in Elementary Education, Certificate in Teaching for incoming college students requirements. Two pieces, 2x2 photo picture, white background, PSA birth certificate, grade 12 senior high school card or form 138, good moral character certificate, one long white folder. We also offer senior high school. Introducing the three-term semester for grade 11, implementing the new curriculum, shortened and reduction of number of school hours and concentrated mode on assessment, and for grade 12, shall continue and complete the old curriculum for school year 2026-2027. 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